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0: Sienna Spiral is going to stay at number 11, just outside our top 10 with Die on This Hill. She's got other songs. She's got a nice little up-tempo song I saw a video for. We'll see if we can get that one on the countdown. I'm Carson Daly, and the best of the week is on the way, including Harry Styles, Bruno Mars, Alex Warren, and more coming up. 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